La Fogna Gal en Lay. Fogna means ring, Gal means bright, and it's the bright ring of the day. It's the dawn. It goes something like this. Her magic mock, de havraus a mock, ervruach luck a lail. On sorrow chocks on crave, the mice cos lundru che on grain. Heistle do, tre walcher perch, gus wanta mina ray. De hug morgan, o Venus jazz, le fonia galum lay. I suppose really what it says is.

interrupt our program of dance music to bring you a special bulletin from the Intercontinental Radio News. Our very own pop princess, now queen of pop, has a special announcement she would like to make.

I got a call the other day. It was my sister Carolyn saying, Aretha, come by when you can. I've got something that I want to say. And when I got there,